0: Oh nah, here we go. America the brave, still fears what we don't know. God loves all his children, it's somehow forgotten, but we paraphrase a book written 3,500 years ago.
1: Vapa.
0: I don't know.

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When kids aren't walking around the hallway, plagued by pain in their heart. 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And a certificate on paper isn't gonna solve it all, but it's a damn good place to start. 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
1: 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I'm precious, but I can turn into a menace. 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She bout to

0: Planet Radio.
1: Nasty. Too dirty to clean my act up. If you ain't dirty, you ain't.